0: was a David Bowie song. Okay, but here's another one I could screw up.
1: What is it?
0: Am I gonna do this by myself?
1: Yeah, you should do it by yourself. Do it by yourself.
0: Okay, well, I think I'll try it in a different key. I'll try it in the normal key.
1: Yeah.
0: If it sounds bad, these people are just gonna have to wait.
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5: 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Bautizos, 15 años, bodas, cumpleaños, aniversarios, clausuras, todo lo que quieras celebrar. Tenemos la temática en audio y video mix. Contrata al 997-118-6180 o al 997-97-421-89.